0: 413, Mary San 5947, returning 4274 2027 to a Matthew Volk. Over 2014 Victory. This is showing you the Vegas 8 ball. That RO shows a valid plus C with endorsement L, negative twin.
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0: And just a correction on my subject from my sub. His first name is Brown, and his last name is Dennis. So that's why you're probably getting a hit that I can't see. Those are mixed up. He clarified with me. So his name is Brown Dennis.
1: Jim Ford.

0: DeMond teaser too. When you find that subject, can you just rerun Triple I for me and send that to me again? Thank you.
1: Yeah. Right, 4-13-27 number, go ahead.
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0: last name Dennis, first name Brown, and sent that CCH to your email.
1: 10-4, appreciate it. I got it here. Thanks.
0: 1917.

I believe it's a J. John X X-ray. 3, E. Edward, 4, B. Boy, 01319. Just come back to a Ford Escape.

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0: One, F Frank, M Mary, C Charles, U Union, zero, J John, XX Ray, four, E Edward, U Union, B Boy, 71763. That zero might be an emotion.

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1: So I've been checking 27 through Minnesota. My name, date of birth for me.

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0: Sterling State from Dare County, R4 call 41.
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0: He said to go ahead and tow the vehicle, and it, did 461 find the contact information for the mom?
1: Yes, I believe that he has made contact with her.
0: 10-4. Yeah, he said go ahead and tow it.
1: 10-4, 1931.

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1: Mayhew County, go ahead.
0: You asked 461 if the mom is going to take the dog or if we need to contact a vet.
1: Adair County, we are trying to get the dog taken off the interstate also, and the wife will take it.
0: Simple. Thank you. 1932.
1: Some like state clearing time.
2: For careless driving on 617-26 and failure to provide proof of financial liability on 417-26, speeding over 55 and 4-4-26 and speeding in a special speed zone, negative 29.
3: Yeah, right.
2: 933.
4: Good morning, 168.
2: 168.
4: I'm going to be out at 3rd and Uni, field sobriety test, and the person and vehicle is in the call for service I have open.
2: 10-4, 1933.

two-part last name, first part being Contreras, Charles Ocean, Nora, Tom, Robert, Edward, Robert, Adam, Sam, second part Landeros, Lincoln, Adam, Nora, David, Edward, Robert, Ocean, Sam, first name Emilio, E-M-I-L-I-O, no middle initial given, date of birth 1997-0910, 97-0910, Isle.

0: 16 from Des Moines, 27 is showing other not valid, Class C Charles, restrictions, D-Boy, one withdrawal effect, -29.
1: Yeah, thank you.
0: 1934.

0: had a report of a 1050 accident only, correction, property damage only. It's going to be a SUV and a semi that's carrying a house. They both got off the exit at Stewart. They are currently now pulled into the Napa parking lot just off the interstate. Again, no injuries, no airbags deployed.
1: You said this was in Stewart?
0: 10-4, correct. Negative. It's going to be in Adair, in Adair at the 876 mile marker, 76.
1: 10-4. Once I get someone cleared from the jail, I'll have someone head that way.
0: 10-4, 1939.

0: I am going to have the juvenile with me that 391 had, and we're going to be going out to the Jasper scale until the individual arrives to pick him up.
1: 10-4.

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First part, Carreras, Charles Adam, Robert Robert, Edward Robert, Adam Sam. 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First is Edward Paul, Ida Frank, Adam Nora, Ida Ocean. No middle, 1960, 1120, 60, 1120. I love you, Hispanic though.

0: in Subaru Crosstrek to Emma Wittenberg out of Iowa City, 1074.
1: Yeah, he checked 27 on Emma. Tyler's giving me all kinds of hits and stuff. I don't think it's going to pertain to her.
0: Good for, we'll do. Stand by.

0: Nicole Wittenberg out of Iowa City, valid Class C, restriction fee, boy. Expires 9/29/1074.
1: Good afternoon.
0: Thank you. Welcome, 1946.

0: Customer number out of California, no valid OLN. Status is suspended or revoked, but no valid OLN out of California.
1: 10-4, I got an Iowa ID card, you shown revoked. Number is 515, Adam George, 8983, repeating 515, Adam George, 8983. I'm going to be out checking 55 on him. I'm at the Cash Saver Food Outlet on Euclid, just west of 14th.

John, 5, D. David, T. Tom, 7, A. Adam, H. Henry, 109, 629. It's going to be on a black 2010 Dodge Challenger.

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0: 1953.

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0: 10-4, 9-57.

0: State from Dare County, R4 call 41, stand by.
1: Okay, go ahead for Storm Lake.
0: Storm Lake, where did that 1050 occur at so I can make a call? My deputy's headed that way to a Dare.
1: The caller stated that it happened on I-80 eastbound, and then immediately they got off at the exit, so I'm assuming around the 76-mile marker.
0: 10-4. Thank you, Storm Lake. 1959.
1: Same time.

Gardner, G. George, Adam, R. Robert, D. David, and Nora, E. R. Robert. First name is Mitchell, M. Mary, I. Ada, T. Tom, C. Charles, H. Henry, E. Edward, double L. Lincoln. Initial A. Adam, A. B. 1990, 1223, 90, 1223, Iowa.

0: 87, Great Boy Victor, 887, Rhode Island, Sherry Tahoe.
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0: There's a mailer, open check-up, please.

0: 61 lock message. Is there any way we can get the PBX for the wife of the baby?
1: Of course. Stand by a minute.
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0: 461 said he'll give it to you right away.
1: 10-4. Thank you, Sperm Lake. 2005.
0: Same time.

0: No other additional information. I can reach out to Polk County, see if they have more information on it.
1: Negative.

0: I'm good. I moved this pickup here into the parking lot for the cash saver. I'll be in route to the post here in a minute. Is this still available there?
1: 10-4-2011.
0: I'm sorry, I never heard. Is there anyone using the data master of the post?
2: 456-202 negative. You can bring it to the regular data master.
0: Copy. Thanks. Good morning. 456 beginning will be 127-58. 127-58.
1: 127-58. 10-4.

in a parking lot just north of the Charles H. Betts building off of 8th and University in Des Moines with a bus, Queen King Zebra 227, QKZ 227. I need a 51 service for that vehicle. It would be for violation of my service order. Tow number with no hold, please.

Lincoln, Adam, Mary, Paul, Mary, Adam, Nora, Brisbane, Connor, C O N N O R, middle initial J for Joseph, Denver 2007, 0220, 2007, 0220.

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So it's just the driver. She's going to make arrangements to get a ride. It's 27,500 UVWR.

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1: Lynn.
0: First of all, my number is 209 Charles Charles 0982 on an Austin Bemis Darfur. And second in is a Chelsea Jessen advisory.
1: 137, go ahead with your second one.
0: John Edward Sam Sam Edward Nora. First is Chelsea Charles Henry Edward Lincoln Sam Edward Young. 0330 1983. 0330 1983.

0: Roger.
1: Got the turn number in the call for you. It'll be Mid-Iowa Towing coming for that.
0: 10-4, thanks, sir.

0: Call 137, female subject, by name and date of birth through Nebraska. Also check Iowa if you can.
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2: 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I got my male subject detained. I'm headed to Post 1 with him for OWI drug investigation.
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0: The 1238. 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
1: 10-4-238, I have the 27's information, so I'm working on the CCHs now.
0: Okay, 10-4, thank you.
1: 2040.

for Joan, 03-26-1993, 03-26-93. And that'll probably be the female instead of the Jessen one that I gave you. Triple I 10-200 on her, please.

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1: 37, just confirming, Haley is the one you need the CCH on, not Chelsea, correct?
2: Yeah, 10-4, start with that.
1: Go for it.

0: So it'll fit work.
1: Time for?
0: 137, 195. Yeah, 10-4.

0: forearm, left finger, right forearm, ear, left foot, right foot, right leg, and left leg.
1: That appears an issue. Thank you.

0: SP-137 is requesting a wagon at Southeast 14th and Hartford. Southeast 14th and Hartford for one female.
1: 10-4. That's open 354 meter out.

0: The 1168. Probably had a post-warm with that male subject for a DRE evaluation. Can you run a CCH on him? Check for previous 1055s.
1: 10-4 will do, 2047.

0: Ocean Henry Henry 142, showing 3 of 25, 3 of 2025 to a Matthew Crawford out of Des Moines on a blue 2011 Ford Fusion. If you stop this vehicle, that RO is returning as a potentially violent person. No other 29s.
1: 10-4.

0: he has had nothing but choice words for me.
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0: Take your time, he's coming from Ranger.
1: Summer.

0: 6?
1: Disregard. I'm going to make a PBX. Not on the air.
0: 10-4?

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0: 104.
2: And copy, will that be solo?
3: Yes.
2: All right, we'll get that out.

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0: Negative. I just got to this guy and stopped.
1: Yeah, I'll check on it. He's been there for a while.
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1: 10-4. 202 from the night, how do you want that closed?
0: Arrest made or case taken, whatever disposition shows.

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Sam, Edward, Ida, Boy, Edward, Robert, Lincoln, Ida, Nora, George versus Kendra. Rules, J. John, date of birth is... let's see. November 8th, 1994.

0: California to a non-expiring plate, plate number 1475405. It's going to be a 2016 Ford Transit, negative 29.
1: 10-4.
0: 2110.
2: Morning, 49-20-27.
0: 49, go ahead.
2: 28, King Robert George, 549, KRG, 549, 27, ready?
3: 20-223.

0: Yeah, traffic 443.
1: If you just took a call, E35 South, between mile marker 7 and mile marker 8. Yeah, between 7 and 8. Report of a white Toyota sedan that's pulled over with the passenger door open and someone's shining a flashlight with a distress signal. I don't know if you want to call a welfare suspicious incident. I'm going to go check on him.
0: Yeah,
1: thank you, 2112.
2: And it looks like the status would be considered barred if she does not have that form. Negative 29.
3: Right.
4: 49 from the morning.

0: 27 is showing a revoke status, class 0, no endorsements, no restrictions, 4 withdrawals in effect, negative 29.
1: What's the revocation for doing?
0: And driving while suspended.

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2: Okay, 10-4.
0: Morning, 4920 with him. Twenty-eight to one, Frank T. Tom 7 X X-ray 2 A Adam 6-2 F Frank Eodore A Adam 10 758.

5. 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
2: 456, 135, we're outside the Sally Port doors. If you want to bring that individual out.
1: Good one, got you.

0: he has battery issues. The flashing red light is a red bulb they have in the back window to notify drivers.
1: 10-4, 21-21.

0: Alpha Control, I-35 Northbound from the 109, I-35 Northbound from 109, way 2015 Ford F-250, license plate, Lincoln, Idaho, Lincoln, Henry Edwards, Robert Berry, Little Herm, Idaho, St. Julian, speeds up to almost 100 miles an hour, almost any other drivers. Once again, I-35 Northbound from the 109, way 2015 Ford F-250, Idaho, St. Julian, almost wrecking other drivers. Lincoln speeds, Lincoln plate, Lincoln, Idaho, Lincoln, Henry Edwards, Robert Berry, Sherman, Cliff, something to do with.
1: 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That works.

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1: Des Moines 436, I'll be clear for my stop with an arrest. The ASAP room at the post is back open.
0: 10-4, 2129.
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3: 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Thank you. 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
2: 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Are you done with that?
1: Yeah, 10-4. You cleared the citation?
2: 10-4.

0: Delaware. Good morning, Portland.
1: Hi.
0: Yeah, my network went down. Could you close my Tyler CFS citation issued?
1: 10-4, 21-31.

0: One soul on board. About 45 minutes of fuel. 5 minute flight over to the air carrier hangar for fuel. 4-5. Correction, 3-1.
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out of Moravia, white male, last name Ellison, E. Edward L. Lincoln, L. Lincoln, Ida, S. Sam, Ocean, and Nora, first name of Keaton, K. Keen, E. Edward, D. Tom, Ocean, and Nora, middle initials D for Dwayne, date of birth 05-425, white male, Iowa, and if you could open, throw that into my open CFS, please.

0: one expires. Sorry, 4/2031. 4/2031, he is 1074.
1: 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Thank you.
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Special attention, 65 southbound from the 96 mile marker, 65 southbound from mile marker 96. Report of a vehicle that keeps turning its lights off in front of the RP. She believed it was going to be similar to a Charger, unknown color. License plate given was Paul Young, Paul Edward, Sam Henry, Ida, PYP, ESHI, and southbound from the 96 mile marker on Highway 65. If located in Huron Case, Des Moines State, clear, 2150.

0: The latest slate is going to be Tom Young Paul Edward Van Henrietta, PYPESHI, returning on a great 2013 Dodge Challenger to a subject of Ames. Again, the original complaint was the subject kept turning their lights off while going down the highway. Last seen southbound from the 96 on Highway 65. It's lucky to make your own case. Des Moines State clear, 2152.
1: I'm southbound from the 97. I'll see if I can't locate the charger.
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0: we're working on it. My partner's been on the phone with a couple different numbers that put her on hold and then disconnected the call before she was able to talk to anybody.
1: Sure. That's the same luck that I've had.
0: It sounds like she just talked to somebody on a different number. They're going to be giving you a call.
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1: Just leaving PCJ.
0: M4. Would you come to my location? I'm on Easton Boulevard. I got 14, reckless driving, 106 and a 55.
1: And 4, in route.

0: 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I have a 27 for you. Can I do my CFS?
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0: from a black Dodge truck with no plates, unable to maintain lanes. Again, 88 sounds 168, black Dodge truck with no plates, unable to maintain lanes. 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
1: Reference that car versus deer that we got transferred. She would like to be checked out by medics. Is there any way you could send a unit out there? 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

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Polk County is starting medics out for them as well.

0: Can you go ahead?
1: Austin Hernandez, Henrietta Robert, Nor Adam, Nor David over zero, Rochelle Alexis, Adam Lincoln, Edward, X-ray, Sam, Middle Nishes, R, and Robert, date of birth 03-23-2002, 03-23-2002.

2400 block of. I was 14. No 28 on a black sedan.

0: All first caution, County Network Police Driver. 80 eastbound from the 183 mile marker. 80 eastbound from the 193. For a semi with a silver or white trailer. No better description. Unable to maintain this lane. Hit the rumble strips at least 6 times in the last 2 minutes. Again, 80 eastbound from the 193. Silver or white trailer. Unable to maintain lane. Hit the rumble strips at least 6 times in the last 2 minutes. Callers no longer line the book and make your own case. Steps to clear at 2213.
1: Man's going to be William Victor William Union King 73 Charles 57 Paul 008297.
2: Trooper en route to the accident on the interstate at the 148 westbound. You can disregard him. My deputy said he can handle it.
3: Copy, thank you. We appreciate it.

0: on East Rose Ave here at Southeast 22nd Court. Looks like they have a 55 driver that line is OD.
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2: There's a medical emergency at gate 20. Again, gate 20. 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
3: Mill Street. 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Pleasantville Rescue. Pleasantville Rescue, you're needed at 207 West Mill Street, 207 West Mill Street. 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He is alert, conscious, and breathing. He's going to be in the garage in the back. Please note to Fire Attack one time on page 2216.
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0: 10-4, Boone High Clear, 2222.
1: That's a great thing.
2: 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Should be on a Nissan Altima.

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1: Ruby 1024, 10-8. I was able to contact the emergency contact, and she said he's in treatment in South Dakota.
0: 10-4, thank you. 2232.

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0: Who is this?
1: 2240.

0: can you have 283 assist with the domestic in progress? 2085 195th Avenue, 2085 195th Avenue, Percival.
1: Are there any weapons or alcohol related?
0: Unknown female caller is very uncooperative and keeps hanging up. I can hear a male voice in the background as well talking about the fight.
1: 10-4.

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Or J. John, Ida, Adam, Space, C. Charles, A. Adam, A. Robert, D. David, O. Ocean, Enora, A. Adam. First name, Anthony, A. Adam, Enora, T. Tom, H. Henry, O. Ocean, Enora, Y. Young. Initial of G for Gabriel. Date of birth could be 2/16/2007, 2/16/2007.

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0: So I'm like, we have a deputy 1080 with a blue Nissan sedan, no plates. 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
1: 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We're heading 62, keep going down Madison.
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0: I got some head-on traffic. 6 west. 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
1: Wrong way on south 6, right there, 6. And one of the Metro one just landed, we'll fire back up one.
0: Still south 6. Wrong way, 64 miles an hour.
1: 64 miles an hour, 20 seconds.

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1: Ida, Paul, Ocean, Tom. First name is Santer, Sam, Adam, Nora, Tom, Edward, Robert. No middle initial. Date of birth is 04-13-1992. 04-13-1992. 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
2: 27, my last name is Magruder. Mary, C. Charles, G. George, R. Robert, U. Union, D. David, E. Edward, R. Robert. First is Jason, J-A-S-L-N. First is our middle is Allen. The 0718-1981, 0718-1981.

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1: 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I'm not sure what the brand is on it.

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0: Showing valid Class C Charles restrictions 2, negative 29, is showing that the 27 is a defendant in a protection order, protected party, is a Angie Chiro, negative 29.
1: 10-4. I'll be checking 55.
0: 10-4, checking 55, 23-17.

Can you just email that tweet and then

our secretary, Adam, be Victor. All right, yeah, or Robert. Yeah, we're just going to be 614-2010, 614-2010.

and no returns through Iowa on the 27. However, he does have a tracks history for pedestrian disobeying traffic control signal, negative 29.

Yeah, we'll go by number. 213, Adonora 6425. 213, Adonora 6425.

0: 49.
1: I think you will take a CCH for prior 1055.
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87. For semi-over-the-road white cab and a flatbed state black tarp, Tony provided 953-490. Again, ID West 1 from the 187, semi-over-the-road, 91 maintains lane. If located in the current case, set up to clear at 2334.

0: I was just picked up by the girlfriend. 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

Nahant out of West Des Moines. Class C, Charles. 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

0: If there's someone nearby me, can you have them pop over here? I'm doing fields and got 10-200, occupy 4.
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0: Never been in a minute.
1: 10-4, 2342.
2: Morning, 82. I'm just a couple blocks away. I'll head over there.
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is showing it's owned by Rels out of Patterson, and I tried to find that business name and I couldn't.

S-O-N. First name is Serenity. San, Edward, Robert, Edward, Nora, Ida, Tom Young. Middle initial is A. Adam. Her date of birth, 03-05-2008. 03-05-2008.

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1: 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I just rolled up on a fight here with VP off University in a second.
0: For it.

0: 10-4. Any of those seem to be closest to your available allies?
1: They're not actively fighting, man. We just have to get a couple people somewhere.
0: 10-4, maybe two. Can you start that way?
2: Pretty soon, I'm going to have to
0: go to the
2: 10-4.

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2: Go ahead.
1: Amber showing other not valid class 0 non-driver ID, negative 29.
2: 10-4. Those two are going to be on the same side of the altercation. There's another one. I don't know if 213 has a 27.
1: 10-4.

0: 49.
1: Yeah, the valid driver, come get the vehicle. Be en route to post one for testing.
0: 10-4, route to post one, 12 minutes.
2: 182.
0: 82.
2: You see if Des Moines PD has a female officer that can assist on Walnut between 14th and 15th, East 14th, East 15th.
0: 10-4.

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0: 960, black Acura. I'm lit up for a little ways here. We're still rolling and about to turn south on 2nd Avenue.
1: 10-4, you said John Sam George 960.
0: Yeah, 10-4.

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1: 6.
0: Through Iowa, and Mary H. Henry W. Williams, 603. Mary Henry Williams, 603. You can add that to the CFS I just started. I got a 2740 to add as well.

NSM 9194. Repeating 468, NSM 9194. Yeah, that is all. Checking 55 westbound, 235 in Valley West.

0: then on my end, just showing cautions or violent and not very, very alarmed, 10 to 100 and possibly suicidal.
1: Copy. Thank you.

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1: SM4, what do they got?
0: We'll get the information and let you know. Parker's on the phone with them now.

5 mile marker 95, took reports of a gray or dark blue old Chevy, correction, old Dodge pickup. They're unable to maintain their lanes and driving at a high rate of speed. Then I-29 northbound at the 95-mile marker. Older gray Dodge pickup. If located, make clear on case, normally stay clear 31 minutes.

95 Summit Park Lane for a 72-year-old male has fallen, hit his head, and has some scratches on his back. Come up the ramp from the front door. 32 minutes.

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1: 46.
0: I-80 westbound, center lane approaching East 14th Street. There's a sedan traveling with no lights on, if anybody's over there.
1: 10-4.

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1: Myself and 354 will just drop off the paddy wagon at post. 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
0: 10-4, 49 units.

reports of a white tow truck with green coloring on the back. There is a AAA sticker on the side of it. RP advises that they think this driver may be drunk driving. They are unable to maintain their lanes, unable to maintain their speed. They're going high rates of speed whenever they do speed up. Again, I-80 westbound at the 28-mile marker. If located, make your own case. Storm Lake, stay clear, 52 minutes.

0: Do you have any cash in traffic from the 1PD? I just had them running away from sirens going through complex. Thank you, Tom.
1: 7-4, we're currently holding traffic for somebody at another point. That's the only details we have, though, is they're holding traffic currently. Negative.
0: So we're.

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1: Yeah, it's 920 East Hillside, 920 East Hillside.
2: Oh, yeah, just...

0: We're going to be at 1895 East McKinley Avenue. A lot of people gathered, potentially a fight going on at a park, but aircraft did advise there is no fight happening currently.
1: 10-4, thank you.

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0: 46.
1: I'm clear from Polk County. I've been out to the Office of Evidence.
0: 10-4, 132, Mac.

Four cars, Jasper County, prepare to copy reckless driving. Reckless driving eastbound I-80 from the 156, eastbound from the 156. Vehicle is going to be a dark gray or black lifted pickup truck. No plate information. It's either a Ford or a Chevy. It's all over the road, almost caused a wreck. Eastbound from the 156, Jasper clear, 144.

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1: I don't know.
0: Must have bumped it.
1: Never.

0: 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I'll try with that shortly.
1: No, what are they doing?
2: 49. 49. I'm 1095 with Trevor, 1055. If I can get a tow, I'm in East 14th and Broadway for the Arizona plated vehicle. Take a number, no hold.
1: No, 131.

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1: Starlink, do you have any troopers in the area of the 13 of I-80 westbound? Have a reporting party on the line who's currently following a semi that's driving erratically.
0: Negative. Sadly, I don't have anyone in the south area tonight.
1: Thank you so much, Jonah.
0: Mr. Trimax, same time.

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1: For Stormlight.
0: Stormlight, do you have a trooper in the area of the 30 of I-80 westbound of a injury accident, but we don't have any deputies?
1: Negative, I do not either.
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7. I have a 27 on a Guatemala ID card on your my name and birth. So, last name's going to be Flores, Frank, Lincoln, Ocean, Robert, Edward, Sam. First name's going to be William. It's going to be William, Ida, Lincoln, Lincoln, Ida, Adam, Mary. Middle, it's either going to be two middle names or a two-part last name, sorry. Estuardo, Edward, Nem, Tom. Edward, Sam, Tom, Union, Adam, Robert, David, Ocean. And then Rosales, Robert, Ocean, Sam, Adam, Lincoln, Edward, Sam. Date of birth is going to be 7/26/1999.

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1: Perfect.
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Frank, T Tom, E Edward, X X Ray, 1, E Edward, P Paul, 3, G George, K King, E Edward, 7979, 8. Let me know if you need a repeat.

0: point, they're going to check with the supervisor and call back, and they'll head out that way.
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0: 311.

0: because I'm not showing any status that's on the system.
1: Des Moines 107, that's going to be William Estuardo Rosales Flores. Date of birth is going to be 7/26/1999 on a Guatemala ID. He says he lives in Wisconsin. Let me know if you need to respell that.
0: If you could go ahead, that'd be appreciated.
1: Just stand by. I'll throw in the CFS and then see if you guys can run it that way.
0: 10-4, 315.

0: Got it. Please. Good morning. Good morning, 107. I just drew that 27 in the CFS.
1: 10-4. I'll run.
0: And that's like one on ID.
1: 10-4.

0: you may run a CCH for him as well.
1: Yeah, 10-4.
0: 10-4, 320.

You're 43, then you might not match your driver for a passenger here. That for the 27 he provided, what I've got here. Oh, yeah, he just knows by a different name.

0: other passengers here, you know, the Georgia driver might have a different name, so I just double check that if you can.
1: Okay.

0: Ahead, sir.
1: Were you able to get her insured on that van?

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License plate being Union Paul 9714, the white 2016 Ford F-150, showing 11-26. It is 1074. Does also come back his name as Wilmer compared to William

What my confusion was the Castillo Flores between them. His first name is actually Wilmer, and Flores Castillo are his two last names.

0: and I went 459 out of the post. Any miles on Arity?
1: Good, sir.
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0: For Dylan, can you run in CCH AAA again based on his SOCH? I don't think that's all of it.

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1: 10 4, not for major for Zell currently, but if you can need something, let me know.
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out of the vehicle. 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I'll be 10-8.

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1: If you call the Des Moines PD, no emergency. Just tell them that the trooper's needing an on-call judge for a blood draw warrant and give them 449's work cell. They'll take care of it.

0: Roger, 3-0, and then Sam Arnett.
1: South Carolina has lifted at 0430, 4 souls, 1 professional, 13.

0: Three Mile 9, go ahead.
1: Paige, can you go ahead and dispatch Shan Rescue to 209 North Washington Street, Assist Randolph, of a 73-year-old male patient fell out of bed. He's got an injury to his face and head. He's got a GCS of 13 right now.
0: Be advised, 209 North Washington and Randolph.
1: 10-4.
0: 10-4, 437.
1: Pretty much clear, center.

0: good one.
1: That's close, Cliff.
0: You saw my marker 137. Took report of a car versus deer. The caller saying that his car is pulling and his dad's out with him. It's going to be a beige Toyota Camry.
1: Copy. If you want to assist them, coordinate the 51 if it needs it.
0: And for you, he's going to talk to his dad so you know how that stuff works. I can get him to call back and ask if we can just get it started for him.
1: Copy. You said his dad is or is not out with him?
0: His dad is out with him.
1: Copy. If you have him arrange a private tow, if not, you can assist him with that. I'll be around.
0: Good one. Thank you. 446.

0: Hospital, mileage 37.9.
1: The two Des Moines just called back, Ryan, and they said they're going to take care of the zoo. Okay.

0: Yeah, for some reason I don't even see a CFS list. I have a statewide CFS list. I'm looking at 4 CFSs. None of them are including a 1050.
1: And from my side, it's CFS 5792. It's going to be an animal-related call. Gar versus deer. It says that you're still on CFS 5732, which is that package I made earlier.

0: 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I'll advise 432 to 1022.
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0: 10-4, 10-4.

0: through Des Moines. We're going to be right off the east mix headed up towards I-35 northbound to Ankeny. Looking at the cameras, they're both on the side of the road without lane blockage. Looks like they're 10-2, meeting with their death.
1: Copy, yeah, I just got off the phone with them. They're westbound and northbound. And sounds like they have an Ankeny towing out.
0: That works.

0: Stewart Fire for a semi in the median. Blinkers are on and it's upright. And we're unsure of any injuries. We're up. Between the 90 and 91 of I-80 westbound.
1: Confirm, between the 90 and 91 westbound.
0: Confirm.
1: I will get Stewart and Menlo out there.

0: We're direct. We'll get them started here. It's going to be quite some time to get in there.
1: And fine, thank you. 550.
0: Sir, Mike, say clear. 550.

0: Go ahead further.
1: 14 is going to be en route from the Corning area, just for your information. He just went on duty.
0: 10-4, thank you.
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0: 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My system won't load it up.
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0: that blew a tire. He's waiting for a tow truck. 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
1: 10-4-4-18 will be en route from the, or has been en route for the Corning area.
0: 10-4-6-0-6.

0: Thank you.
1: Yeah, when I open the updater, it shows that a GIS or a mapping update, so it may just take a while.
0: Okay, 10-4, thank you.

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1: 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I had promised my Tyler to take it out on a date, but it finally popped up as well.

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0: เป็นยังไง
1: I have a 28 Cherokee Nation Oklahoma. I'll run by Vin when you're ready. Three George Tom Union. Union David Edward. 89 Paul. George 2997 50

0: then comes back to a GMC Sierra crew cab pickup, a 2023, is showing Indian Tribe plate Cherokee, registered to Jason Hughes out of Watts, Oklahoma. Since 6 of 2026, 6 of 2026, is showing 1074.
1: 10-4, how you doing?
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1: I'll be southbound of the 96.8, just under the Elkhart Bridge. You can start me at Texas Water. 10-300 search. 28 through Iowa.
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1: 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Then I got a 1028 through Iowa.
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1: Over.

0: of 2027, 1 of 2027. She is showing 1074. Do you want me to go ahead and run the RO?
1: For, I believe the RO will be a passenger. Just don't share the last four that have been 2144.
0: Correct. Last four are 2144. 2144.
1: Well, thank you. Yeah, I got a 27 on the driver by name of date of birth.
0: Or go ahead.
1: Tom, Ocean, Mary, Adam, Sam. First name will be Annalise. Adam, Nora, Nora, Adam, Lincoln, Ida, Sam, Edward. I don't believe there's a middle initial. Date of birth is 11-19-2007.

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She is showing 1074.

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0: Adam Henry 74401 on a white Volvo. Can you send that to my email? And then I'll have a Pennsylvania permanent trailer plate.
1: Go ahead.
0: Be Paul Tom 814W9. Paul Tom 814W9, Pennsylvania permanent trailer, also to my email, please.
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0: 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Timeout and 14 hours.
1: And then on the EMS, this is going to be pregnancy problems with bleeding. Officer West Blackmon is in the queue. We'll meet at your facility. Martin County, clear.

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0: Does that work?
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0: 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She's just waiting for a sober ride.
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0: is showing a expiration of 2 of 2029, 2 of 2029, 1034.
1: 10-4. Could you also run me a California portion plate?
0: Go ahead.
1: Z Zebra P Paul 80797 California.

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1: 10-4, thank you.
0: 742.

0: Agnesty 3 said that female's going to be standing by the car at 12 off the travel portion. It's four ways are on, so you'll probably get calls. They're right there at the 96-mile marker overpass, outside shoulder. I'll be 10-8. 10-4,
1: 742.
2: 355-K3.
1: Go ahead.
2: Actually, if you could come down to post, just help with that. Do you want the officer in once she gets there? In case she goes to the door. Long walk from the out of the bedroom.

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0: 750.

0: I'm sorry. I have another short memory this morning. Did you say negative CCH?
1: Yeah, negative CCH on the driver. Did you want me to run a CCH on the

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1: Des Moines State.
0: Our female officer is there. Can you let them in?
1: 10-4.

marker 6, report of a semi pulling a box trailer, possibly white cab, possibly has California plates unknown, swerving all over the road, hitting rumble strips. Possible plate number is 5351-5351. If located, make your own case. Des Moines, stay clear, 758.

of the Saturday morning net. We typically meet here at 8 o'clock and pass the microphone around. We're going to call on those that have answered their call sign frequently on the net from a list and hope to provoke some conversation. And as we do that, I got to tell you that I'm going to have to break this link between the Southwest linking system manually. Please wait for all the repeaters to rise by transmitting 2 or 3 seconds. And then if you can, I know it's going to be tough, guys, but let it fall and then transmit again so we can keep all these repeaters from bucking and rocking. If you hear a bunch of beat inks out of the Southwest linking system, it's probably because we couldn't get it broken. So, with that being said, I'll let it drop, and I'm going to hope to provoke you to conversation here in just a minute.

A backup of vehicles not selling. You go up to the city and you see them all piled up all over the lot there. Some of them been there for 18 months. Got to be expensive. Man, juggle that against planned obsolescence. That's where they build something knowing it's going to fail in a certain amount of time so you can buy a new one. So, Minnesota, California, are thinking about making it unlawful to operate a vehicle that's maybe older than 2005. What does that do for it, and why are they doing that? Is there any resistance to it? So, I kind of like my vehicle, and if I have to put antique plates on it, I'll be having a parade every day, maybe. So, let this drop, and then we're going to go over to AC0BU first to take.

Yeah, planned obsolescence. Of course, that's been going on for a long, long time. You know, in the 70s, I think that was a thing. I think some car guy back then told me they were meant to go 50,000 miles before something major went wrong. In the 70s, you know, you couldn't say a lot of those were high-quality vehicles at the time. Now they're collector's items. I think it's like them trying to take away people's right to bear arms. I think there'll be such an uproar that what you're talking about won't happen. But, you know, this year, 2026, this is the dead switch year where all the new vehicles now are connected to the car dealers. So you have to get a subscription when you buy a new car now, and you have to pay that subscription every year. Otherwise, the mechanics can't work on it, and nothing will be connected, and they can shut your car off if you don't pay your subscription. So that's the new thing going on. I'm going to keep collecting old stuff and fixing it up, and I'm not worried at all. As long as I can keep getting parts and scrounging parts and all that kind of stuff, I'll just keep doing what I've always been doing. I've never had a new car in my life, so I'm just an old codger. Thanks, John. AC0BU. By the way, I got one showing up today, an old car. I'm in here in another 45 minutes or so. 65 Ford Falcon. I get to have a project. AC0BU.

link set up here that even outside of our encoder tones, our CTCSS, there's all kinds of activity on the band this morning. Yeah, I kind of like to go out and buy a new Silverado, but they think there's something wrong with those engines that are in there, that they shell out the cam bearings at 40,000 miles. That's kind of disconcerting. Let's go up and see if Mike has anything to add about planned obsolescence. W0PD. Good morning, Mike.

I've rarely bought a used car, so yeah. So, but I know about those subscriptions. We have cars, and they both have those digital subscriptions. But you know, as far as how far that's going, I don't know. I mean, you don't have to have it, at least at this point. But anyway, I don't like the idea of the kill switches. That I don't like that at all. So anyway, back to you, John. AA0OS W0PD.

after it gets a little bit older. So I suppose after your warranty on your subscription runs out, then you can't get service any longer. But, yeah, I'm not, you know, I'm not digging it. And I wonder, I went out to what used to be Come and Go and paid cash for my fuel the other day, and they said, would you like to have this arrangement, you know? I said, no, I want to pay cash. But I wonder how long that's going to go. That's kind of interesting. Let's pick up Mike now. Mike's out there, KB0MAL.

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1: 10-4, standby. We'll get this reopened.
2: It was good this morning because just before you opened the net or just at the same time, I heard a station out there IDing, and I didn't hear the ID part, but it broadcasted that it was 8 o'clock a.m. So anyway, it, wherever it was at, it was coming in from long distance there. But anyway, the car thing there, well, I don't want to turn the net political, but I think we need to take a look at who's coming up with all these brainstorm ideas, and I think it's time for a big change is what I believe, but I guess well, I'm going to have to buy a new vehicle here one of these days there probably, or a different one anyway, let's put it that way. But you know, I guess there's going to be a lot of backyard mechanics around there that probably a few of them will know something about how to make things work. So, you know, maybe we may have to redesign the system there, so we won't have to be affected there by subscriptions and all that crap there. But you know, anyway, that's all I'm going to comment on because I don't want to get out of hand. But anyway, other than that, good morning to everybody out there, and great to hear everybody this morning. And with that, John, I'll just kind of swing it back your way there, and everybody sounded great. So A0S and the group, W0YI.

0: Very good observations there. Yeah, Carson and I might end up being shade tree mechanics till the day we die. It'd be like Cuba over here, putting parts on. Let's, I don't know. How come the new ones aren't selling? The electric ones and the mechanical ones, they're not selling. Wonder why. Let's go down KE0FMW. Are you by this morning?
1: Good morning, sir. Been kind of foggy here this morning, and I would assume we're starting to burn off now. But, yeah. I hope the folks next week have better conditions on HF than they are at the present, because I think we're really getting towards the bottom of the band, as it were, skip-wise. So I think our luck is moving out. We're gonna go in, ending the cycle and going to the next cycle. So who knows? Anyway, that's all I got. And everybody have a good rest of the week. Enjoy it while we can get it. K0FMW.

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1: Good morning, N0CWQ here. Just up here in the morning, had my coffee. As far as planned obsolescence, well, I'll tell you what. I worked 33 years in the IT industry, and I saw planned obsolescence all the time. They're called system updates. And Microsoft's really mad about it. Talk about subscriptions. I didn't know they were doing. See, I have never owned a car. Because of my eyesight, I don't drive. The only driving I ever did was overseas when we had motorbikes. I don't drive here, so I've never owned a car. As far as the subscription, that didn't sound good at all. That's very much like one thing that I came across this last week. I use Microsoft Excel, Word, PowerPoint, but I use it on the Macintosh, and they just got an email saying, well, if you don't have, you know, they're upgrading their system requirements. And the Microsoft version that I have, you don't get a CD, you don't get anything like that. It's all online, and it's a subscription service. And they got you a dollar on that. As far as the cars are concerned,

Julia, the C store, because they're on the freeway in the state. And let's say they have six chargers. And it takes maybe, what, 20, 30 minutes to charge your car. And there's about six people in front of you. Well, guess how long you're going to be waiting to charge your car? That's not going to fly, you know. And then do we have enough power plants to support the electric cars? You know, that's another thing. Here in the building, they looked at putting chargers in the garage for electric cars. And the amount of it was going to cost us here, everybody just kind of shook their head and said, oh, the heck with that. So, anyway, I think if any of the cars like that make sense with the hybrid, that actually makes some sense. But anyway, kind of getting off the subject there as far as planned obsolescence. It's been a good week. You know, any week that I'm not in the hospital is a good week. We're going on almost a month now, thank God. And looking forward to field day, actually. I think I might try to get out there this year. Maybe do some operations. Anyway, that's about it here. I did need to talk to if AA0RR is around. I need to have a quick word with him. If not, I don't know if he'll be on Sunday or not. But anyway, I just wanted to. He had a slot that I might need me to fill, and I was just curious what date that was. Anyway, that's about it here. So, John, back to you in the net. This is N0CWQ. Everybody has a good day. 73s.

0: get the connection there for you. I've got the net Sunday, so we'll make arrangements for that. But typically he doesn't stop on the Saturday morning, and that'll be the Sunday evening at 7:30. Okay, let's go down to Lloyd. Lloyd, how long can you keep that Chevy pickup running? KF0MQI.
1: Never heard about them scriptures before, but I think that'd be kind of an invasion of privacy there. And I'm just waiting to see how many people get killed out there on the highway doing 70 miles an hour and they decide to shut their car off for them and end up having a wreck. But as far as my truck, I just put a new transmission on it, so hopefully I can get another 10 years out. Hopefully it lasts longer than I do. But I heard them saying about putting switches in for people been convicted of drunk driving so many times, and I'm all right with that, you know, to keep them from getting out there and killing somebody. But as far as that subscription, I don't see how they can get away with doing that. I don't think it's going to work out for them. Back to you.

0: million mic scale here on this little radio of mine. It's going all the way up.
1: There, we got you full quieting, and I'm just listening to the repeater there, but excellent signal. Thank you, sir. Now let's go up. Yeah, you know what Chip said about electronics are the worst for planned obsolescence. That computer stuff, you buy something and just by the time you unpack it, they've got the new model. Cell phones, too. KA0OMM, are you with us this morning?
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0: I'll probably need to repeat this for you, but, you know, I'm operating the crossband repeater manually. I have to break the carrier detection circuit so that the repeaters don't rock and buck. So that's what I was doing. We have an excellent signal on you, so I'm going to let this go. I'll disconnect it and reconnect it, and then go ahead and make your comments. KA0OMM to take it.
1: Well, good morning to everyone. Nice to hear you. I was fortunate. I needed to buy a used car, and my neighbor had a Honda Civic Sport of his brother's he bought for nothing. And I had 14,000 miles on it. It was 4 years old. And he sold it to me for a song. And it's like a brand new car. And I looked it up, and it was like 9,000 under book value, maybe 10. So I lucked out. And I have not heard of anything on subscriptions, only on agriculture equipment. I've not heard anything on cars or trucks. I know a neighbor, after 25 years, finally got forced into buying a new car, but used cars that he was looking at was so high priced between a new car and a used car, it was only about $5,000. So he finally bought it for the last car, and he went to 7 different dealerships, ended up buying a Toyota. And they gave him a great deal. And he actually tried to buy one in January. And between January and now, that car price went down $7,000. So the banker told him that people can't afford the new cars, can't afford the interest or new vehicles. And these cars are so high priced, they're just sitting on a lot. People just don't have the money to do it. So they're working on their cars and vehicles. I don't know how many people has called my son up to work on their car. You know, he's a diesel mechanic, and I'm lucky. He's a diesel mechanic. I grew up in a mechanic field. I got a son-in-law that's in a mechanic area. I got a neighbor who's a damn good mechanic that retired. And so I don't have those big bills. We work on everything ourselves, and I think that, so I'm spoiled. Looking forward to Field Day coming up here. We're doing quite a bit of work on that, and I'll be involved with that. We also are doing an exercise up here Saturday. I'm not involved with, but the ARAS group is just overwhelmed with calls about helping out. But I'm glad I got that little Honda. It gets great mileage, and I'm blessed with a great neighbor. He just moved, but I've never heard of a subscription. I just not heard of that. I do know the DOT does monitor vehicles after certain years. With them. They can tell us. Know everything. Back to you.

There's some lawsuit stuff over that. And that's very interesting. Very interesting. Well, let's see if Kevin is with us here. Let's go down KF0REN.

have towed him out yesterday in G for only about $3,700. I can get a brand new water softener from them. Paid less for a car before. I think it also works in the employment industry. They plan to get rid of older workers and under the veil of change in job descriptions and all the things that are required, and that's how they move people out of the workforce. That's 80DK.

0: second. I wonder if method of payment will become obsolete. That's kind of interesting. Hey, you know what? All of you on the Lamoni repeater just messed the encoder from Creston. I unplugged that for us. That's what the delay was. Didn't get to hear that. So let's see if we can find another one here on our list. KF0 Papa Oscar Tango.
1: Good morning, John and the group. Well, as far as a subscription, this is the first I've heard of that, but my initial reaction is I'm very opposed to it, even if for no other reason than it'll probably make me set up an account with a login and another password for something. I'm getting really sick of that. And as far as places trying to enact laws on vehicles of a certain age, that's just plain dumb. You know, unless there's something that poses some kind of clear and present danger to the public, you know, if a car were to explode on the street after so many years or mileage, that'd be one thing, but yeah, to me that just sounds ridiculous. So I don't want to make another account, I don't want another login, I don't want another password. So I just kind of want to pay as you go. So that's my 2 cents that I'm probably overcharging for, but yeah, that all kind of sounds ridiculous to me. So with that, I'll turn it back to the net. KF0 POT.

0: let's go back to KF0 Papa Oscar Tango.
1: I just have a mobile unit set up in the house, just a Yaesu mobile unit, and I'm coming through the Grimes repeater. And everybody's sounding really well on this end. I hope I'm getting through okay on your end, but I'm coming through the Grimes machine. KF0 POT.

mobile. I'm hearing on the crossband rig. Before I pick you up there, let's see. We've got KF0 Papa Oscar Tango. Okay, thank you. Doing very well. Very well. I don't know how you could improve that signal. Okay, there's a mobile out there. We'll pick them up. W0DTH. This is AA0OS with the Saturday morning linking net. And we're trying to provoke a conversation here. DTH to take it.

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1: 10-4, everything sound 10-2 in the background?
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0: And 8 and 27, I'm going to send you guys an intel call sheet. We had a suicide prevention call. So if you guys know anything about this person, information showing their ADEL.

anything going on with our band this morning. Let's go down next is KC0PER. Are you with us this morning?

If you start to think about who all's connected or has anything to do with this, especially the 20-year ban on vehicles, you should probably look at the insurance industry. Between stopping thefts and stopping drunk drivers and getting cars off the road that people don't take care of, that is probably 99% of the impetus. It has everything to do with a public that's uneducated and or doesn't care. The subscription thing, interesting you should bring that up, because in the last 3 or 4 weeks, I have seen multiple videos on where to go to find the information to locate the cell phone transmitting device that's in your vehicle that's new enough to have OnStar or whatever Ford calls their communication system, because all of that stuff is linked through that system and the shark fin antenna. So you can actually find out where what you have to do to disconnect it, and in some cases, at least part of the system, all you have to do to disconnect it in some vehicles is pull a fuse that powers that communication system. So there's already people figuring out or thinking about how to disable that part. So anyway, with that, y'all have a good week. Enjoy your Father's Day. And till next weekend, KC0BER, back to net control.

Okay. Thank you, Joe. Boy, that came through just Q5. Really good audio, and thank you for your comments there. Yep. Got a hot band going today. I'm going to call on. We're getting down here. I might have to do this twice because Doug likes to be the last one. KA0MHJ, are you on board this morning, Doug?

This is KF0UZI, Matt Des Moines. Just listening along. I know the subscriptions and the on-off switches don't appeal to me at all. I work on my own vehicles, and unfortunately they're out of the year range that you suggested they're suggesting. That being 2004, both of the cars that we have. The good news is I can work on them and have a computer that I can hook up to them, which actually helps quite a bit. First place that I noticed those subscriptions seemed like it was in software. Going back a number of years, like if you had Photoshop, you used to get a disc. Now it's all subscriptions. I don't know, I think Adobe used some of those. But yeah, none of that really appeals to me. So anyway, hope everybody has a good week. And this is Matt, KF0UZI, 73.

0: document. Or might have to go out and dust off the typewriter. Let's go down and see if we can find W6GRE next.
1: If you'll humor me a little bit, I want to switch over to Lamoni.

6 GRE to take it. Yeah.

0: but it fell apart there in the middle. And could we impose on you to change your frequency back to Grimes and send that one again? It was coming through at the beginning, coming through at the end, and we missed the middle. So if you don't mind, we'll send it back to W6GRE for your comment again.
1: Oh, no problem. That's how the bands are, and you're going to get that, but it was fun to try. No, I was just saying that I don't really like the subscription plan either. If bugs happen in software, and even if you're doing everything on the up and up and your plan is all put together and you believe everything's okay with your subscription, then you could still be in an emergency situation and not have your subscription active just because a date came around in software that wasn't accounted for or other silliness like that. So really not opposed, or am opposed to that. And then I mentioned a gentleman on YouTube named Lewis Rothman who has a channel that likes to fight against these silly things they try to impose. So it's a good one, and check him out if you get a chance. And with that, I just wished everyone a good day, and sending it back to the net, W6GRE.

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0: 10-4, do we know any weapons involved?
1: CFL State, can you repeat? I still got them on 911.
0: Checking if any weapons are involved.
1: Do not believe that there are any weapons involved. 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
0: 10-4.
2: 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So I'm going to let this drop, and we're going to see if we can find KE0WSA is next.

I see connected is November 7, Golf Victor, N7GV repeater. Ron, anybody on the repeater there would like to join the net? 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

0: Hey, we've got Randy in there. Hey, Randy, we called you a little bit earlier. KB0TUX for comment.
1: Well, John, what can I say? It doesn't always work out when you call me and where I'm at or what's going on. But I guess the main thing is I'm here now. I've been coming and going. As far as this mechanic and thing going on, I've been always trying to do my own work.

You're the 16th one to stop by this morning. 16. And 46 minutes have passed. We're talking about planned obsolescence. Maybe I could become obsolete. I was just thinking if I start getting to be so elderly that they won't renew or allow me to continue with an operator's license, I can start the old 55 Ferguson tractor and I can drive it to Hy-Vee. See if they object to that in the future. But anyway, enough of that. Break with it, and now we've come to the point where we're looking for newcomers or latecomers or stations missed. If you would be so kind, let your repeater drop where you are, Recolink, wait for silence, and then transmit for 2 or 3 seconds, bring your call sign slowly. So with that being said, newcomers or latecomers, stations I have missed, come ahead, please.

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0: maybe Sheraton, if they'll have us on the second Saturday of the month. So we're talking about planned obsolescence as our conversation point. We're trying to aggravate people to talk on the radio. And KG0Z Papa Quebec, to take it. Go ahead.
1: Thank you, sir. Long-time listener, first-time caller. Planned obsolescence, it is definitely a thing, and it's been a thing for a long time, but some of the creep into the automotive industry has been kind of surprising to me, like new parts being encoded with a serial number so that your car can't be operated unless it's registered, and you are obviously paying a subscription for things like that. Heated seats, remote starts, locking and unlocking the doors, climate control.

many things that are subscription-based now that we never had to deal with before. And add that to the high-tech in the vehicles, like the in-vehicle networking. You know, the CAN bus, for instance, controller area network. Now they have LIN bus, they have automotive Ethernet for 360-degree cameras and all kinds of fun stuff. So, yeah, it's a big subject, and it's kind of hard to see how all of these companies are bleeding us dry every single month. So it's disheartening. I prefer to have my 1972 Chevy Malibu back. With that, I'll send it back to Net Control, KD0ZPQ. Thanks, John.

0: 8 months old sitting on the lot. I don't know. I think a lot of seals could dry out in 18 months. That's just my observation. But let's send it back to Zed Pop of Quebec. You're in Des Moines, I take it. Tell us your name. Would you like to be on the list for next time? Back to you, KD0Z, Papa Quebec.
1: Yes, I just recently put the Grimes repeater in my scanner, so that was a reminder. And yes, please put me on the list, and I'll set a reminder so that I won't forget to join you. I'm using a UV5R. Via a Bluetooth microphone from Ebree, A-B-B-R-E-E. And again, I'm coming to you from the Grimes repeater, and I'm located in the Woodland Heights neighborhood of Des Moines. And with that, back to you, John. This is KD0ZPQ.

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1: KS.

Okay, I had one in there, and we had all kinds of chatter in the linking system. I heard a station that starts with November 0, Charlie, and fill your call sign. So we'll stand by for that station. Marginal, got some noise in it there. Sounds like maybe coming in on Lamoni. So station November 0, Charlie, come ahead.

stop by all the Nets that are going on this weekend. Stop by Sheraton and Lamoni, 7:30 right here, and Creston at 8:30. So we'll say 73s to all, and we'll meet here next Saturday at 8 o'clock. Thank you all, and we'll turn the repeaters back to normal use. AA0OS clear.

0: one.
1: Ocean Noir Victor 817 comes back to a white 2024 Kia Sportage, registered owner. It's leased Hyundai to a Rodney Hager out of West Des Moines.
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0: Long out of Benton, Arkansas. Due to birth 5/10 of 07. Showing a class D dated. Status is suspended. Looks like expiration on that can be 7/26.
1: Careful,

0: McDavid, but the regular non-GDL class suspended. I'm not sure what that means.
1: Yeah, I saw the same thing. Okay, thanks.
0: Any questions?

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1: You guys good?
0: Yeah, 10-2, we're good, Trail.

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0: Thompson, Robert David, 5065, fleet plate, blue, dark blue, 2013 Ford F-150, expires 4/27 to Matthew Ferguson, River Falls, 74.
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0: side, there's going to be a white Freightliner that says Sweet Express on the side. Have a 65-year-old male conscious and breathing. He's vomiting. He's complaining of abdominal pain at the 1010 East Street, the very back row, west side, white Freightliner.
1: We'll get him in route.
0: Thank you. Talk to me, sir, 10 a week.
1: Take care.

0: Pella Fire Department, law enforcement advising, fully involved with other vehicles near.
1: Copy.

mention the IED eastbound from the 173, IED eastbound from the 173. Have a report of a mechanical issue on a semi, the white cab semi with a white box trailer. Trailer number is going to be 5331 on the back. It's 5331. The cab's going to have a decal on the side that says U-Union, Z-Zebra, K-King, and U-Z-K. The tires in the trailer are wobbly. Collar bleeds are about to come off. Eastbound from the 173. No time limit. Make your case to Wednesday clear, 10 to 14.

0: Calhoun County from Carroll County, R1, call 11.
1: Go ahead for Calhoun.
0: I don't know if you've got any calls on it. I had a 911 call that was abandoned. I call it back. A female was screaming in the phone about a fight at Casey's in Warville.
1: 10-4.

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1: Stand by 249 to point.
0: Good one.
1: I'll both of you start towards the 27 northbound on the right shoulder. Appears to have maybe a verbal domestic on the right shoulder. Silver SUV is a male and female standing out in front of the vehicle yelling at each other. Only one call at this time. Power said it appeared to be verbal at this time.

0: Just for your 43, I have two troopers en route to the 27 northbound right shoulder for appears to be a verbal domestic. Didn't know if you had anybody else to be able to start that way.
1: Ten four, Austin 2074.
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back to Theodore Caller out of Overland Park, Kansas, date of birth 12/21/04, showing a valid regular class Charles, expires 11/20/31. 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

0: We're 10-2. 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
1: Yeah, we're.
2: Go ahead.
1: 74 for disregard. We're 10-2 there.
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0: 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Guessing that was our car.
1: Ten two. 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
0: Des Moines advised us to try to transfer you guys a call about a fire possibly in Clearfield. Did you guys get that by chance?
1: 2-4, I did. It was a control burn.
0: 10-4, thank you. Still clear, 10-44.
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It's southbound 935 from the 95. Your black 2020 Chevy Equinox, Iowa plate, North John Charles 546, NJC 546. Powered by it's going 100 miles per hour, weaving in and out of traffic, tailgating. No time to wait, make your own case. Wednesday, clear, 51.

I-35 southbound, mile marker 57. I-35 southbound, mile marker 57. Report of an SUV, Chevy possibly, driving about 100 miles per hour, swerving everywhere. If located, make your own case. Doing state clear, 1052.

There's a male standing on one of the overpass bridges there. Appears to be an older male with a bag across his chest and a hat on. Appears to be a law caller concerned for his welfare. That's 04.

westbound to 159, I-80 westbound to 159. Trapped and playing on a semi-tractor trailer. Unknown color cab of the semi, be a white box trailer. With marking on the side back of the trailer. Spelled M-A-L-H-I. Color advice, not maintaining lane, going off to the shoulder and overstating of the vehicle. No time delay, made from face, Wednesday clear, left

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Patient is 121 pounds, no specials, 122 degrees, 67 nautical.

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0: I'm going to be paging out the Winterset Fire Department, Upland Trail, Valley View Avenue. A passerby says that there's a house fully engulfed on fire. There's somebody in a skid loader outside watching the house burn. They did not stop to ask any questions or anything. They and I have had no call-ins about control burn or anything today.
1: 10-4.

0: coming into Harrison County, 5-minute time delay. Highway 30 eastbound from Blair to Mo Valley. It's a red, older style Ford pickup pulling hay bales. Caller's advising the hay bales are not secured, and it appeared that one of the bales was going to come off the trailer. Then a older model red Ford pickup pulling hay bales, Highway 30 eastbound, approaching Missouri Valley, time delay 5 minutes. If located, make your own case for emergency clear.
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0: The female pastor advised it's Upland Trail and Valley View Avenue and Van Meter by the coming area is all they knew.
1: Okay.

Looks like we're Upland Trail and Valley View Avenue, where they come to a T. It's the 1600 block for both directions, north and east-west.

7-4, Winter Sapphire, just 43. I only received one phone call on this. I've received none others. According to my book, I've had no control burns called in since the 18th, so 2 days ago.

Clark in the ambulance. Clark in the ambulance. 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Going for an 83-year-old male, and we need to go to the ER. He's passing a large clot of blood in his urine. Again, Clark in the ambulance. Southern Hill Specialty Care, 444 Northwest View Drive. 83-year-old male. Needing to go to the ER, quick and clear, 12:08.

0: 500 has gotten some reports of some smoke to the east of his location. He's on Highway 41, just east of Highway 4. Can you check with the county and see if they have any reports of any controlled burns? If not, I'm going to run up there and see if I can figure out what's going on. Good advice.
1: 10-4, I will go ahead and check with them.
2: 10-4.
0: I'm rolling up to 500's location anyways, but if they have something, that would explain the smoke.
1: 10-4. R1 Paul 11, Dallas County. $5. Do you guys have any controlled burns going on about the 141 at the mile marker 116

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1: Negative, with the advice.
0: Dallas County was also taking several reports of a grass fire. They are currently trying to reach out to Guthrie.
1: Okay, 10-4. I'll head that way and see if I can get some eyes on and advice.
0: 10-4.

0: Go ahead, 506.
1: Do you have a landowner that you can contact so we can find out what's going on here?

0: between the 160 to 163. Both my troops are currently doing a traffic project with the aircraft. Do you have anybody to send over there?
1: We can send a deputy. And was it eastbound or westbound?
0: They were heading westbound. The deer, they said it was partially in the roadway on the right side.
1: Copy.
0: Thank you, 1216.

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1: According to the assessor's page, that home, 1672 Upland Trail, her owner is Ronald Lyon. I'll try to give him a call.
0: Good for her. I just met him on the road running the tractor and baler. You can try to give him a call.
1: 10-4.

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1: Do you guys have fire en route to Highway 4 and 41? There's a cemetery. The northeast corner of the cemetery, there is a grass fire going on, and nobody is around it. There's possibly a secondary just east of that as well.
0: 10-4, we are aware and do have fire and EMS en route.
1: 10-4, just received some further information. It is about to hit the tree line.
0: 10-4, I'll let my responding crew know.
1: 10-4, thank you, 1219.

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0: Also, sounds like in addition to this location, they have two others that they've been dispatched. Just your 43. I'm not sure if they're linked, but just if you want to put that together.
1: 10-4. We'll make note on the call.

0: note of this in the call.
1: Okay. They've got this area pretty much taken care of. I'm going to push eastbound and see if I can check out the situation to the east of me.
0: 10-4.

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1: 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We're going to go ahead and let this burn. I assume in the future he has to call in controlled burns. We're going to fire to 20% back to 500.
0: 10-4, thank you. 1226.

0: Yeah, if we get one of those units to displace and come over here, that'd be perfect, or else we'll have a field full of ruined crops.
1: 10-4, stand by.

0: Go ahead, DeLong State.
1: We have another fire unit that can break free and respond to the area of 3044 Highway 141. There at the corner of Herndon Road and Highway 141. Got a trooper out there requesting truck to put out fire.
0: 10-4, they're working on it. They should be headed that direction shortly.
1: 10-4, Guthrie, thank you, 1227.

0: and that they are all taken care of.
1: Outstanding. Thank you, Amanda. I appreciate it.
0: 1238.

that could come 80 westbound around the 119. I've got a semi with a blown tire blocking lane number 2, and he says his service is not coming for an hour.

11, 80 westbound, the 119. There's lane 2 blockage, semi with a blown tire. His help won't be there for just a little bit.

0: 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I'm going 42 at 1400 A.
1: 10-4.
2: 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From the 143.
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0: 53 straight, thank you.

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0: 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We're not going to let him sit at the 119 for an hour.

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1: H-1-2, Des Moines State, go ahead.
0: 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They should be out there pretty soon.
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0: Mike Bay from Fat County on call 41, sir, Mike.
1: Whenever you're not 10-6, we just took a report, one singular report, 235 West, mile marker 13, the off-ramp from 35 to 235 under the mix, report of a tire in the roadway.
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0: 5 South onto 235 West.
1: And then I'll make a pass through there since our helper's out helping us with the 119.
0: 10-4, he did say it was the split lane.
1: Same form. I'll try to figure out what's happening.

0: it's not big enough to worry about, and somebody's going to blow it off here in a little bit anyway, so we can 8 from that.
1: 10-4, thanks for checking, 1331.

North Casey's with Iowa. Hey Adam, Ed Nora, G George, L Lincoln, B Boy, A N G L, maybe.

0: 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Show me 1080 for me.
1: Third. 416 Northeast 3rd for a 29-year-old male having a seizure, active seizure. Attention, Milford Dallas Rescue, Milford Dallas Rescue Unit, 416 Northeast 3rd, 2 29-year-old male seizure.

0: Des Moines State from Story County. I'm on call 11, Des Moines State.
1: Stand by.
0: Des Moines State. Just checking to see if you have somebody available to pick up some debris on the roadway just south of the 102 exit, northbound lanes, I-35. If it's some possible furniture in the roadway.

0: Just for a good copy. How are we open in one state, call 11?
1: H102, Moines State, go ahead.
0: Not sure if you're direct. You can start towards 35 northbound, just south of the 102 for debris in the roadway.
1: Copy. I'm still out with Westcom with the semi at the 119, but once I clear here, I'll head that way.
0: Jeff, we do have a trooper around also. You can disregard.
2: Copy.

0: Last name Clemens, Charles, Lincoln, Edward, Mary, Ocean, Nora, Sam, first name Brittany, Boy, Robert, Ida, Tom, Tom, Nora, Edward, Young, middle R for Ray, date of birth 1990-06-06, 1990-06-06.
1: Yeah, where's that through Iowa?

0: 365 would.
1: I threw that recliner into the ditch, DOT can get it later. On Superior 43, there's a 1046 flat tire on the northbound off-ramp to the 102. It is unrelated to the recliner. They're off the travel portion. They have roadside assistance throughout.
0: Door 49.

0: 77 mile marker, I got Polk County on with me, not 1061.
1: Over Brittany Ray Clemens, date of birth 6-6 of 1990, showing a Duane address, showing 1099 Polk County. Going to be statewide pickup on a, it's like a probation violation for OWI. It looks like she has no contact order on file, and she is revoked an ID only for Iowa.
0: 10-4, I'm also seeing a protection order. Do you know who the protected party is on that one?

0: driving, so if you go ahead and confirm the warrant through Polk County, and I'll figure stuff out for the, also confirm the protection order as well.
1: Silver, do you have a DOT or number on him by chance? I don't have anything listed on the hip.
0: Yeah, I got a 27 number when you're ready.
1: Go ahead.
0: 913 Adam Adam 2794, 913 AA 2794.

0: corporate hoods, and so they'd probably be 5 to 10 miles north of there by now.
1: So we're down the log. Thank you.

0: Still waiting on a response. You have additional vocals?
1: Yeah, I mean, if they confirm that protection order, then I'll have one for violation of protection order.

0: the 1017 from that theft from earlier on the phone. He'd like to speak with you if you're available.
1: Yeah, I keep her there by herself, please.
0: 10-4, 1423.

0: 18.
1: Just for your 43, I'm cleared from the 119. Was 355 able to go up to the 102 north and grab that debris?
0: 10-4. That's been moved out of the way.
1: Okay.
0: 25.

clerk in the ambulance unit at 1323 South Kasuth for a 12-year-old male about to pass out. Clerk in the ambulance, you are needed at 1323 South Kasuth for a 12-year-old male about to pass out.

0: to Des Moines State. Took a 911 call from the hospital on Council Bluffs at 800 Mercy Drive. 800 Mercy Drive. They're requesting law enforcement. All they could say was the kids are going crazy and they hung up on me. It sounded like it was the receptionist that called.
1: Do you have the phone number it came from?
0: It'd be 712-328-5144. Again, 328-5144.
1: Clear, 1444.

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1: Clear. 1445. All officers from Des Moines State, I-35 southbound, mile marker 34, I-35 southbound, mile marker 34, report of an unsafe driver swerving back and forth, crossing the center line along with the shoulder line, driving in two lanes, varying speeds, gray truck with a hatchback, possibly has temporary plates. If located, make your own case. Des Moines State clear, 1445.

0: 41-1451. 223, the jail, Dallas County called. She's not able to bond out, so I'll advise 237, he goes 41.
1: 10-4, thanks.

0: 357, 1041, 14, 54.
1: Hamilton, taking a call about a 1046 just west of Zublin on 175. Have a blue Chevy Avalanche, has two flat tires. Caller called, both blue, and they were had road debris with a trailer on the back, damaging the road a little bit.
2: 10-4.

Medic 1, Afton First Responders, Tensor Medic 1, Afton First Responders. Unit in Afton, the area by the south side of the power plant, kind of by the bait shop. We have a male on the ground, unknown situation. Reporting party is unsure if he is breathing at this time. We are receiving multiple 911 calls reference this situation. Again, Medic 1, Afton First Responders, you're needed in Afton. In the area around the south side of the power plant by the bait shop, we have a male, unknown age, on the ground, unknown breathing, receiving multiple calls. 1459.

0: 10 paramedic 1, we'll go ahead and get a helicopter heading that way. We still don't have any other information at this time.
1: Okay.

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1: 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It'll be good. Thank you.
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0: ETA. My ambulance is freed up and could possibly take that call now.
1: Ocean Sam Zebra 546, OSC 546, should be a white 4 escape. I don't need it back if you can just add it in there, please.
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1: Your ambulance can disregard. Minneapolis is able to handle it. Thank you.
0: 10-4. I'll let them know. Thank you. 1526.

is from the 1980, had a westbound India black Dodge pickup, the rest plate Young Tom Sam 134. Speeding up, slowing down, not letting people get over or pass. Again, 19 I-80 westbound in the Brookhouse, McDonald, Case Buck County Clear, 1528.

have a reckless driver. Only description is a white electric car, Dallas State plates unknown balance, weaving in and out of traffic and traveling 100 miles per hour, brake checking. No time delay, make room, pace, and let's be clear for 15-51.

0: County 66, clearance scene, or 68, clearance scene, patients have resigned refusal. We're clearance scene and headed back to the hospital.
1: 10-4.
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0: the 104, 35 south of the 104, we have a 1050 PD only. We got a Buick versus a Ford van. They're both on the left shoulder. No injuries.
1: Affirmative.
0: Thank you, 1543.

0: 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Caller just wants them checked on. Again, 12.5 I-80 eastbound.
1: Hi, Connie. I had a trooper check on him earlier, and he is wanted out of state, but no extradition, and he was just walking and advised to stay off of the interstate.
2: From the 230, moving road hazard. White cap semi with flatbed hauling steel. Load has shifted and is right about to fall off. College no longer in the line to flip me from case. Stay clear at 1558.

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0: and a Susan join me out of Urbandale. And your driver, Robert Andrew Meek, 977 Adam Adam 0319, valid Class C, restriction B boy, expires 7-30, 7-30, both are 1074, and added to your call.
1: Therefore, I have a 28 file on unit 2.
0: Go ahead.
1: The Lincoln Tom Mary 192. Lincoln Tom Mary 192. If you could run the DRL as well, it'd be a DS Camarero Nelson. He doesn't have an Iowa license. If you could run him 350, that'd be great.
0: 10-4, I'll attempt to 50 state, and I'll let you know what I find. That plate, Lincoln Mary Tom 192 on a white 2013 Ford Escape, 3-27, 3-27. It is 1074, and I will get back to you on that 50.
1: Thank you.
0: You're welcome. 1602.

0: like 277.
1: 604. Thank you, 1604.

0: I might say it.
1: I know we've canceled some calls already. Just be advised, 139.98 eastbound, we're now sending medics out, possible injuries.

0: Okay. I didn't realize they transferred a call over to you, but yeah, we have a PI accident, 139.9 I-80 eastbound. Several calls involved. Unknown extent of injuries at the time.
1: Are they blocking any lanes of traffic?
0: Yes, I believe it's going to be the outside lanes.

the one I was waiting for 416. 416, that's the construction zone out there. If there's any accident out there, there'll probably be a secondary.

0: brain blockage.
1: 25, that belongs to a Jackie Anderson. It's address 820 North 4th Avenue.

0: Essentially, I was hiring that vehicle exam, but the holds will remain on the vehicles.
1: And for 10-8, but holds will remain on the vehicles. Do you want the calls to continue to be left open?
0: No, you can close it for the day. Thank you.
1: 10-4, thank you.

0: Go ahead.
1: That car's been loaded up. I've hauled them down to 100. I'll be tonight from that and start making my way to Central in case there's any secondaries at the 139.
0: 10-4, I appreciate it. Thank you.

0: 983.
1: Edward Victor Young, 983. On a blue 2019 Chevy Track, B to 26, A to 26, to Cold Mates out of Swan, Iowa, 1074.
0: 1078.
1: Yeah, 1516.

0: 112. We have a passion for fire. It sounds like we're going to have multiple vehicle accidents there at the 139, a three vehicle and a two vehicle. And fire is actually patched in with you guys. SR1 type 112.
1: Copy, Officer Store.
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0: Last name is SM, C. Charles, H. Henry, and Mary, Iota, T. Tom, Z. Zebra. First name is Keith, K-E-I-T-H, initial A for Andrew. Date of birth, I am 1970-06-23, Missouri.
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0: We now need to switch over to R1 TAC 114. SR1 TAC 114, sorry. SR1 TAC 114.
1: 10-4, the incident to the east of the first one is going to be a 3-vehicle, 2 vehicles for sure disabled. Fire department is now checking on injuries. I'm going to get the 2-vehicle behind me moved over to the Flying J.

0: Yeah, okay. Yeah, I'm betting it's bad network then.
1: 10-4.
2: Adam Victor 994. Let's give you unit one. Once again, a 27 survival by number, whenever you're ready.
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2: 752 Y-Young, Y-Young, 5670. 752 Y-Y, 5670, Iowa. Let's give the driver unit one.
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2: 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Let's go to 28 for unit two.

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0: Through Iowa by number 134 A Adam C Charles 3180, 134 AC 3180. This driver might be having some pregnancy related issues. Gonna be checked out by FD.

0: Fine. Can you stop out the one to the east of me? I'm going to be tied up on this one.
1: Therefore, I'm making my way to traffic right now. Good morning. Decimal 43. Traffic is backed up to the east mix right now.
2: 10-4, traffic backed up to the east mix at 1631.

0: Checking. Have you started till yet?
1: Negative. I don't have any 28 information.
0: For I'll give you the first 28. It will be on Unit 3. We'll need a tow. Queen Boy John 217. Queen Boy John 217. Heavy front end damage.
1: 10-4, would you recommend a flatbed?
0: Please.
1: 10-4, I'll get somebody started.

0: heavy front hand and rear damage as well.
1: 10-4, go ahead.
0: Lincoln Tom Tom 355. Lincoln Tom Tom 355.

It would be unit, which unit would this be? Unit 3-2. It would be through Wisconsin. Missouri, sorry about that.

apparently there's four cars involved, but the other one was able to move his car off the interstate. I'll get you the 28 as soon as I get to it, but that vehicle is sent to

Unit 1, 27. I don't have the 28 yet. 730, X-ray, 2752. 730, X-ray, 2752. I also have 27 to Missouri on Unit 2.

number as well. It'll be 046 Charles 218001. 046 Charles 218001.

Adam Charles 2789. 173, Adam Charles 2789. Unit 3, we have two injuries. That's for 43.

0: I'll need a no preference, no hold tow with a tow number for Lincoln Paul Henry 996, White Silverado.
1: Henry, what are the last three?
0: 996. It's in the call from I-1050 at the 139.6. It's going to be the White Silverado unit, too.
1: Have one.

0: CIP's en route, rough estimate, 20 minutes, but she said she would get them to get there a little bit sooner if she could.
1: All right, 10-4, that'll be great. I have the last 27. That'll be on Unit 4. She has injuries as well. Let's go by number.

0: 767 for Sophia. Grace Moyer out of Alvia Valley Class 6, there's 1133. She's added to your call.
1: Thank you.
0: You're welcome. Thank you.

0: 416.
1: Unit 1 from I-1050 in the red, Buick SUV is being sent out to the Flying J. I'll be sitting behind Unit 2, waiting for the tow.

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1: John.
0: On the white Silverado, are you going to need a tow number? Is this also a private?
1: Yeah, I can take tow number. What tow company is it going to be?
0: Matt Jay's en route to you. He only had one available, so I didn't use him for the other one, but I called him back for yours. ETA is 20 minutes.
1: 10-4.

0: Yeah, I know. 100.
1: And where I got everything up into the plate, but your location was garbled. Send you 10-9.
0: We're at Rock Creek, West Street at F-27 at Rock Creek State Park.

on ramp from Jordan Creek in the Gore. So they're in a gas. They're 10-2. Got some gas coming. Should be out there shortly today.

Special attention, I-80 eastbound from the 69. I-80 eastbound from the 69, taking a report of a silver Mercedes and a blue smaller sedan, no maker model, excessively speeding, seem to be racing each other. Again, I-80 eastbound from the 69, make your own case, Cassidy Clear, 1651.

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0: 5 year, but did use 10-200, so going to sight and release, and then they're going to range for a ride.
1: 10-4, 358.

0: Does the gator have a copy of the warrant? And do they know I'm coming?
1: 10-4, I called them a little bit ago and I faxed that warrant over to them.
0: Miller.
1: 1659.

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1: Fine.
0: John Adam Adam 436. John Adam Adam 436. I also have more information for you whenever you're ready.
1: Go ahead.
2: Okay, I'm gonna see here. There's just two injuries. So the passenger in unit 3 was transported to Methodist. The driver of unit 4 refused medical, so she won't be transported, but she had some leg injuries though.

Officers off station, special attention, I-35 southbound from the 88. Again, I-35 southbound from the 88. Report of a white Ford F-150 and a gray Audi. Excessive speeds. Again, a white Ford F-150 and a gray Audi driving excessive speeds. If located in the current case, domestic clear at 1705.

0: 20 of the vehicles, Queen Union Young, 842, QUY, 842.
1: As far as you've completed your traffic stop, or do you still need that open?
0: 10-4, 10-24, saying off that you can close it.
1: 10-4, did you issue a citation, or how would you like to close?
0: Warning issue, please.

0: mother advice. She's conscious, alert, and breathing, but she's acting like she's wanting to try to fall asleep. Mom is talking to her, showing stuff on her phone to make keep her awake.
1: Okay.

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2: Lincoln, 645. John Quinn Lincoln, 645. It looks like it's a Ford pickup.
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0: 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They'll call us back with ETA.
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0: H165, swerving in and out of traffic, traveling at a high rate of speed. Again, a white Ford sedan, swerving in and out of traffic at a high rate of speed. License plate given was Queen Boy Henry 165. If located, make your own case to win. Stay clear at 1712.
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0: Murray Bird from EMS. You were needed at 525 9th Street for a 68-year-old male who can't walk. Murray Bird from EMS. 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
1: I'll be 787 Zebra Zebra 2612. 787 Zebra Zebra 2612.
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0: silver Chevy pickup, license plate Ocean Edward Henry 508, OEH 508, turning on a silver 2013 Chevy Silverado, two subjects out of Reynolds. Caller's advising this pickup truck is traveling at a higher speed, driving on both shoulders and cutting off other drivers, and i.e. eastbound from the 141, silver Chevy pickup, Ocean Edward Henry 508, driving on both shoulders and cutting off other drivers, traveling at a higher speed. If looking to make your own case, we'll stay clear at 1753.
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2: What do you have for expiration on that, Nebraska 28?

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Gallup Ocean, Paul Young, 003. Trying to get him to stop. North 4th, 100 block.

the Volt respond to a vehicle in the ditch at the 152 mile marker on Highway 20 eastbound. It's going to be a silver sedan.

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1: I am not for sure. They did advise that it is in the deep ditch, so I would believe it's the south side.
0: 10-4, thank you. We do have 4:30 en route.
1: 10-4, thank you.